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4: 50 years ago, on October 8th, 1976, Swan Song Records issued a press release stating Led Zeppelin's The Song Remains the Same movie was coming to theaters after, quote, 3 painstakingly precise years of work, unquote. It said the film included backstage glimpses, fantasy sequences, and, quote, a rare and human look at 4 rock musicians, a personal view of them at ease at home, unquote. The film's concert footage shows Led Zeppelin onstage chemistry. Jimmy Page explains.
5: There's so much improvisation that goes on, and so many times where you'll be playing something and staccato rhythms will just fit. Total synchronization. 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

0: It's all right. It's Candy Store Rock on Q104.3, getting the lead out for you. And, of course, we had something a lot earlier, and Black Waterside there. And, you know, I was going to play something from The Song Remains the Same, or The Song Remains the Same, or Dazed and Confused, because those were both mentioned in the story, and the music was there. But I played them last night because we have a whole bunch of things this week about The Song Remains the Same. So I didn't want to keep playing the same stuff. So I kind of went a little bit in another direction. I hope that's okay on Get the Lead Out. Because, you know, we get the lead out for you here on The Cue every weeknight at 8 o'clock. And Monday we have an hour. And all the rest of the week I have the stories for you. And even if you miss any of the stories, you can go to the podcast. It's Carol Miller's Get the Lead Out. It's on the iHeartRadio app. Always have a couple of weeks' worth of stories up there. And it's brought to us by our great friends, John's at Times Square, world's largest pizzeria. And they have a lot more than pizza there. If all you're thinking is that you're going to get a slice there, you won't even get a slice. They were going to make you a whole pie, small, medium, or large, because they don't do slices. Slices are stale. They're hanging around. They won't do it. Let me tell you a little more about them.
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0: It's Q into 4.3. He just said that. And this is Carol Miller. Great to be hanging out with you. Always appreciate you joining the party here. Well, we're almost into November. A couple of the guys, I think Duff included, are going to be at the Aerosmith concert. Aerosmith and Friends coming up at the end of the month out in L.A.

0: Go to Wichita. The White Stripes, Seven Nation Army, Q104.3. And Jack White, when was it? A few months ago, was on Saturday Night Live with Jack Black as the host, which was very funny. Speaking of Saturday Night Live, I don't know if you've seen any of the new season. Well, if you have, maybe you share my impression that it wasn't that funny. You know, that's all I can tell you. It's not that funny. And if you remember the first season, you know, in the first session of people from all those years ago, 51 years ago, if you remember that, it was just so much more, quote-unquote, I think the humor was more sophisticated, let's put it that way. And it was just laughing all the time. That's how I remember it. Anyway, it's Q104.3. Maybe you have a different opinion. 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

0: And it's Q1 of 4.3 and comfortably numb. You ever feel that like that? That's kind of like I want to be sedated, right? That's the other part of the song there. Meanwhile, the you know, the power station, not the group, but what looks like a power station of sorts on the cover of the Animals album, that has been turned into a big event venue in London. It's in London, and it was the Battersea Power Station. And now it's the Apple kind of a venue, and the first artist to play there a couple of weeks ago was Elton John. And he said it's a great place to play, et cetera, that London really needed it. So if he says so, it must be true, right? 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

Q143. So Billy Idol is going to be one of the guests performing at Aerosmith and Friends at the end of the month in L.A. It's going to be some show. I could see them, you know, Billy Idol and Steven Tyler doing something together.

104.3. And Chad Smith of the Chili Peppers, another performer who's going to be at that Aerosmith concert. That's going to be amazing. You know, Slash is going to be there, and Duff McKagan. That's hopefully it's going to be, well, it can't be anything but wild, you know. And I'm sure we're going to hear all about it. I hope they, well, you know, it's going to be recorded. I hope we get to see it. Let's just put it that way, right? So it's Q104.3. And looking at halftime right now in Thursday Night Football, we have Dallas Cowboys 10 leading the Tampa Bay Buccaneers 7. I think Tampa Bay has won enough for the week, you know. They've done enough damage down there in Tampa Bay. And let's check out our forecast here. Tonight, clear down to 56. Our Q104 forecast. Tomorrow, sunny and 75. Saturday, partly cloudy, 71. Oh, Sunday, rain and 65. Wah, wah. Monday, showers in the morning and 70. And then we get back up to partly cloudy and 77 for Tuesday.

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You got the cue. You're with Carol Miller. Did you see this thing where Mike Tyson had a pet tiger, a little white tiger? I don't know if he still has him, but pretty crazy story.

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Bob Seger just released the 20th anniversary of an album called Face the Promise. One of those special editions, you know?

0: Oh, well, you're in the right place. Q104.3, New York's rock station. Always glad to be hanging out and rocking with you. And Twisted Sister, what's going to happen? Dee Snider bowing out of any touring this year, saying he's just physically not up to it. I don't know if there'll be any more. I mean, singing is one thing, and the physical touring is something else. Sebastian Bach taking his place at this particular juncture over the tour, so we'll have to see. Wishing everybody the best. Well, we always do, you know. 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

coming to 4-3. Hard to believe the summer of 26 is over. Went really fast this year. Right, faster than all the other years. Don't you always say that? Steve Miller Band on the Cube.

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And love bands like this. 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

204.3. So, been telling you that Pete Townsend, Roger Daltrey, apparently doing some rehearsing, at least as of a couple of weeks ago, saying, that Who might be up to something, which would be great. And as a matter of fact, I'll just leave it at that. Yeah, I'll tell you. I was going to tell you that Brian May kind of walked back his comments about Queen being through. Maybe they're not through yet either.

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can't go on like this. It's Q at a 4.3, New York's rock station. You know, some of the comments that Jimi Hendrix made at the end, you know, the little, you know, things that he said at the end of the songs were just so amazing. Like, there's one where he goes, "There ain't no life nowhere." And I always remember that one. And I also remember at the time, a little after it came out, it was like I was skiing. And I was up in Canada, and it was freezing. I mean, it was like minus 19 and 30-mile-an-hour winds. It was something crazy like that. And I remember going up on the lift going, "There ain't no life nowhere." I mean, it was just so cold. I didn't know what to say. And I always, just all these years later, that just always comes into my head. Anyway, it's Q at 4.3, and we are your home for New York Jets football. Now, the Jets return home this week to take on the Cleveland Browns at MetLife Stadium, and you can hear all the action right here. We're going to get you pumped up with the Q104.3 Rock and Roll Tailgate at 10 a.m., and then Jets pregame begins at 11 with Dan Grasso and Greg Buttle, leading up to kickoff at 1 with Bob Wischusen and Anthony Becht. 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

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Great to have you here. Hanging out. Maybe taking you home too, you know. If I'm doing that, that's cool. Well, you too. New album's coming.

0: There's that honky-tonk piano there. It's tuned to 4.3. I don't know what else you call that type of... Well, it's the piano itself that is sort of not tuned a certain way, I think. Well, I'm sure a musician could fill me in a little bit better. It doesn't sound like, you know, a Baldwin grand piano, you know what I'm saying? So, or a Steinway or anything like that. It's like an upright, and it's a little bit off, and the keys are a little wobbly and things like that. It has a certain sound. So it's Q104.3, and I hope you're having a good one tonight. Thanks for hanging out and joining the party here. 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And what will that get you nowadays? I'm telling you something. What did I get? Last weekend, I went to visit somebody, and I got 4 large square knishes. Okay, you know what that looks like? They were big. All right, I have to hand them that. I'm not going to tell you from where. 4 large square knishes and a quart of vegetable soup, which was very good. And we clocked in at about $54. I can't bank that up, you know, so you could go pretty far with the $1,000. Your next chance to win is coming up tomorrow morning at 9:30. 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
0: Right, Carol Miller here with you. Take that deep breath. Oh, got some poison. Don't breathe it in.

Well, they finally got their concert in after the big postponement due to the, what do we call that? It wasn't a hurricane, but it was a nor'easter. That's right. It's AC/DC on the Cube.

Yeah, there's some logic for you, right? Rock and roll is just a rock and roll. It's Q104.3. Of course, it's AC/DC. Could you tell, let's say you didn't know every song on every album. I don't, offhand. Could you tell what album a particular song was by the way it sounded? Because you think I think you know where I'm going with here. Well, you know that there's a similarity there between a lot of the sounds, you know, on the albums. So, at the very least. So, it's Q104.3, and boy, if you ever see them in concert, though, it's just great. I did see them, oh man, I saw them one time at the Garden, and somebody threw a chair that nearly hit me in the head. It was very exciting, and there were some other weird things that went on, but certainly was a fantastic concert. And I saw them, actually, I saw them in France, which was really nuts, because it was in a an airplane hangar, and it was right when For Those About to Rock came out. And it was just incredible seeing them in a small airplane hangar. It was very, very, very loud. So, it's Q104.3. You know, the people in Tampa Bay must be really happy, because after they beat the Yanks yesterday, the Buccaneers beat the Cowboys tonight in Thursday Night Football. So, they're probably all out partying there. Although, they're expecting a hurricane, aren't they? So, a little damper on the proceedings down there. Let's check out our Q104 forecast here. And we have clear skies down to 56 for tonight. For tomorrow, Friday, mostly sunny and 75. Sounds good. Saturday, partly cloudy and 71. Sunday, rain and 65. And Monday, some morning showers and 70. Okay, but going back up to 77 and partly cloudy for Tuesday.

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4: Okay. And this is Carol Miller. Thank you so much for listening. Hope you have a good day tomorrow. And I'll be back here tomorrow night. I hope you join me. Cope.

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Ozzy Osbourne, Crazy Train, October 28th is when it's going to be in theaters. 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

0: Oh, to me. Billy Joel, still rock and roll to me at Q1043. Rocks New York City. It's the 20th anniversary of Comic-Con, day two. We went there yesterday to get our passes and to go around and see what was there. Today's going to be even more crowded, and it goes through this Sunday.
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Journey Don't Stop Believin', played our 11th iHeartRadio Music Festival in Vegas. That was in 2021. You can relive the 16th one from a couple of weeks ago right now on Hulu and Disney+.

0: Kyoto 4.3 Rocks New York. Guns N' Roses, Welcome to the Jungle. That's what they opened their show at MetLife Stadium with. We still have the Slash interview up when he stopped by the Jim Kerr Rock and Roll Morning Show when I was filling in. One of the highlights of my career. 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The Jets return home this week to take on the Cleveland Browns at MetLife Stadium. 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I'll be hosting that at 10 a.m. Jets pregame begins at 11 with Dan Grosse and Greg Buttle, leading up to kickoff at 1 with Bob Schusen and Anthony Becht. 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

Peter Gabriel has a new album out where he releases one song each time there's a full moon. 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

0: That's Bruce Springsteen, Hungry Heart, Q104.3. Always great to have some of him on in the middle of the night with Cope. What's he at now? You know how you got like an EGOT, that's an Emmy, Grammy, Oscar, Tony? I think Elton John got one of each of those. What does Bruce Springsteen have? I think he's a GOT. Grammy, Oscar, Tony. I think he's still waiting on the Emmy, though he should have gotten it. He really should have gotten it for the Bruce Springsteen play he did, the one-man show that he put on TV. I think it was like, probably should have tied for that one.
1: 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Years later, they said he remained the person they continued to focus on.
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With or without you two, Q104.3, rocking New York with the Cope, Mark Coppola, only DJ Lice to party. I saw Steve Lukather do this with Ringo Starr's All-Star Band about a week ago. Did three Toto songs. They were all great.

0: 93, Rocks New York, Pat Benatar, Love is a Battlefield, and So Lonely, the Edgar Allan Police. 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

That's Runaway Bon Jovi, first hit form. We've been giving away the John Bon Jovi scratch-offs. That's kind of cool, New Jersey State Lottery. Here's the guess who, American Woman, at Q104.3, rocking New York with the Cope.

Bjork, Fly Away, Lenny Kravitz. You know, that's I'm playing that for our morning news girl co-host, Kristen Marks, because she just loves Lenny Kravitz, right? That's like her hall pass. But what's disappointing is that we were all expecting to see Lenny at Global Citizen, and that got rained out. And I can only hope that maybe they'll reschedule him next year at the Global Citizen Music Festival in Central Park. But tell you what, you know, Kristen, we're going to all pitch in and get you a giant Ken doll that is Lenny Kravitz.

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Paradise Q104.3. It is Queen. Another one bites the dust. Not so fast. The only thing biting the dust right now is that this is the last work day of the work week. We all head off for a weekend together.

0: That's John Mellencamp, Small Town. He's an iHeartRadio icon of rock. This year's iHeartRadio Music Awards did two songs live on TV, which he hadn't done in many, many years, decades. Teddy Joe Mellencamp. His daughter, Teddy Joe Mellencamp, did a very special, touching tribute to him. She's a Real Housewife of Beverly Hills for a couple of years. And now we have our iHeartRadio Music Festival is going to be on Hulu and Disney Plus as we speak. You can stream it. 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

I've been asked by several people from my past in rock and roll to explain what a Red Barchetta is by Rush, which is on the same album, Moving Pictures, as Limelight and Tom Sawyer. Well, they were all into cars, preferably Ferraris, red Ferraris, and so the Red Barchetta is a mythical car kind of fashioned after a Ferrari.

0: I love that word, sublime, and the band, too, but Q104.3. The reason why I like it uses the word is I have a nephew named Weston Coppola Cage. He uses all the names. And he's an actor and also a great musician. And whenever somebody goes up to him to ask him how he's doing, he always uses big words or words that you don't normally use in, like, a day-to-day conversation. He goes, "I'm sublime." So I expect Krista, when I ask her how she is today, to say, "Why, Cope, I'm absolutely sublime."
1: 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Years later, they said he remained the person they continued to focus on.
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98.3 with Cope. Just remember this. We may be the third shifters, but we are the first shift out of here on a Friday to kick off a weekend, which is what we're heading towards. Go-Go's, we got the beat. 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

All right. Hey, now, have mercy. This is Billy F. Gibbons coming at you. 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

0: 104.3 Rocks New York, ZZ Top, and Legs from Eliminator. You got the Cope here, Mark Coppola, only DJ licensed to party. So tonight's Mega Millions jackpot is $364 million. That's well over a third of a billion. But nobody won Powerball on Wednesday, so that jumps tomorrow night, Saturday night, to like $518 million. It's now over half a billion dollars. Good luck with those.
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Bob Seger, Silver Bullet Band, old time rock and roll. We got plenty of that. And then newer stuff, too. We're Q104.3, New York's rock station. And you got the Cope, Mark Coppola, only DJ licensed to party. It's Friday. Comic-Con's in town, too. It's going to be a big weekend here in town. You never know who you may see, in Times Square especially. We're near Javits Center. We got the new song of the day coming up to win Sting tickets today. That'll be about 7:40-ish. Kristen's in today. Trevor, I'm Cope filling in for Jim Kerr. So we got a full boat here.

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0: Q104.3, Rocks New York, 510, Jim Kerr, Rock and Roll Morning Show. Cope hanging out from the overnight, still in here, gonna try to, you know, hang with my people, my peeps. We got Kristen back today.
1: Hello.
0: Trev to my right, how you doing?
2: What up?
0: What happened with you?
1: I thought it was allergies. It turned out it was kind of a nasty cold.
0: Nasty cold.
1: I was going to tough it out and come in yesterday.
0: You're contagious?
1: I don't think I am anymore, because it's amazing what hours and hours of sleep can do.
0: Yeah. Oh, yeah.
1: I woke up yesterday afternoon and felt like a new person.
0: I do believe that a lot of it has to do with lack of sleep, and you might think you're sick and you're not.
1: Yeah. I think this was actually something, not to freak anyone out, but okay. I think I'm good now. And the boss man offered to give me the day off, so I'm like, okay.
0: And you took it?
2: Yeah, apparently.
1: I actually took it.
2: Sleep solves sickness, which is something we learn here in the morning very, very the hard way.
0: We didn't know.
1: Yeah, because we don't know what sleep is.
0: We did not know that. I mean, it's like, oh.
2: Yeah. Wait, sleep helps you, like, remember things and be a human? What?
1: Yeah. Wow, sleep is good for you.
0: Fascinating. We got a lot going on today. Trev, we got the Sting stuff with the new song of the day.
2: We got, the new song, yes, I'm sorry. But the weekend review, we have we have the Bon Jovi song of the day.
1: Yes.
0: Right.
2: So that way you could possibly win $200,000 in New Jersey Lottery scratch-offs. Plus we have Jets flight plan, the whole deal. It's all here, right here, in the Jim Kerr Rock and Roll Morning Show this morning.
0: All right, we're off and running, 5:11.
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4: 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And I'm a mom who lost everything in less than 24 hours due to one doctor's misdiagnosis. Enough is enough.
3: And then the next person speaks.
5: Just remember, alternate side of the street parking is suspended on Monday. That's right. See, I went around looking for my Monday spot, so it buys me a week and a half, you know?

0: Q104.3, Rocks New York, Jim Kerr Rock and Roll Morning Show. It is 5:23. Good morning to you. Cope in for Jim. And we've got Kristen and Trevor here today. I know why you weren't here yesterday. You knew I was.
1: I just told you.
0: No. Yeah. You just
1: think
0: told
1: I'm...
0: me, you didn't tell them.
2: The supposed reason.
0: Was my
1: theory. I did tell them.
0: I speculate.
1: Well, for those of you just tuning in, I had a nasty cold.
0: That's not why. That's why you missed. Kristen hits the mark the two times I was in.
1: That is true. You don't have to rub it in.
0: Yeah.
1: Or remind me.
0: But then I noticed that you missed it with Jim, so it's not me. I was like beating myself up.
1: It's not just you. I miss it a lot of the time.
0: I have nightmares.
1: Well, I'd like to say that I hit it most of the time.
0: I just sit here like this, hoping not to make a move, and so she'll hit the mark. Anyway, Trev, how's it going today?
2: I'm doing good, Cope. Getting ready for the weekend. Big weekend coming up. We got Comic-Con in town. We have an Army football game that I will be visiting. And we got Browns taking on the Jets at home at MetLife Stadium.
1: Woohoo!
0: All great stuff. And we've got your roll call coming up in just a bit, too. At the queue, 524.
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1: Halt inside parking and meters are in effect for 2 days. Still got a crash on the Upper East Side, 2nd Avenue southbound at 60th Street. That has one lane blocked. Also, the Jackie Robinson Parkway westbound in Queens is a crash at Metropolitan Avenue. That has one lane blocked and is causing delays from 678. I'm Kristen Marks on Q104.3.
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0: Q104.3, Rocks New York, 538, Jim Kerr Rock and Roll Morning Show, bright and early, dark and early. We're here this morning, Kristen, Trevor, and Cope. And we got nine chances today for you to get a grand in your hand.
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0: 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First chance of the morning to win is with the diva of rock and roll, Maria Melito. That'll be at 9:30. We go like nine times after that. Yeah.
2: You got the first keyword today.
0: I do. Oh, that's. Oh my gosh.
2: It's Friday, my friend.
0: You mean I got to work till 10, right?
2: Yeah.
0: I got the first keyword today. Boy, look, that keyword better not miss its mark. That's all I'm going to say.
2: Oh, jeez, you're obsessed.
1: Wow.
2: Rock and roll
1: cop. Rock and roll
2: cop. Oh boy, Cope wants
0: I jinx
2: to come back
0: everything.
2: Real soon.
0: Come on now.
2: Yeah. Floyd the Dawn Plumber, shout out to 638 Jack, Eddie, Timmy, Larry Lewis, and the Captain Kirk. Thank God it's Friday, Mo Mountain Hot Sauce. Oh, no joke today. Aw.
1: Wow.
2: This is Ken Sharp,
1: is
2: local.
1: Is Mo feeling okay?
2: I maybe we finally shamed him enough. I'm working at Hackensack Hospital. I'd like to give a shout out to all my local bros and sisters. That's Ken Sharp, local 164 IBEW. Don from Monroe going to work in South Brunswick. Shout out to my son Dylan going to work in the city.
1: Hey, Dylan.
2: A shout out and happy birthday to John Lennon. He would have been 86 today. Thinking all the music we could have had, says Ed Far Rockaway. Shout out to Plumbers Local 1 Business Agent Big Bob Murray. Billy D from Monmouth Beach. Happy Friday. And let's go Jets. Shout out to Luca the Boxer. Ruff, ruff. All right, this is where it's starting to turn into West Side Story. Ready for this one, Kristen?
1: I'm ready.
2: Shout out to Kevin. I bet you're more ready than Eddie. Shots are being fired. You know what I mean, Trevor. Let's get Chipotle later after we play Twister. Love, Steph.
1: Ooh.
2: These guys, you know, they play the Twister, Cope, and then they get Mexican food afterwards, which is just, it's spicy all around. Plumbers Local 1, Chris Lang. Little Kelly, the lunch lady at Bosie. Shout out to Mel Goldsmith and Pete Run, the Plumbers Local 2 from the Pelham Bay Diner. Plumber Frankie Martello to Plumber Alan Rothman. Good morning. Rob DeGlazier from Aspeth checking in, heading to Times Square for a big job filling chipper today. Shout out to the early risers and rock and roll callers, as well as Cope, Trevor, and Kristen. Hope your weekend goes well. Love you guys and have a good one. Double V at Par Plumbing. Bryson here again, and we've had plenty of rain here in Hawaii earlier today. But the good thing is that it's Aloha Friday tomorrow, and the weather will be a lot better by then. Looking forward to that, but work still seems to be done as I just had my first midterm last night. Okay. Good luck on midterms. I want an update on all the grades, and I'm still jealous that you live in Hawaii. John Santulli, Walter Johnson, Kareem Islami, David Latufo, Local One Elevators. Big test for the Rangers tonight against the Capitals. Let's just keep the winning streak going. Let's go Rangers, and let's go Jets, as Frank Volpicelli. It's the home opener for the Caps, so it's going to be a big one. Frank and Kenzie in Oceanside. Bob Valentino of Hackensack. Going to enjoy a long weekend with Friday and Monday off, listening to music, Q104.3. Good for you, Bob. Subway Al's Alaza and Dolores Alaza with the dogs Pete the Hound and George the Beagle and Parsippany.
1: Ruff, ruff, ruff, ruff.
2: Wishing all the early risers a great weekend. See everyone back here on Monday, says Eddie Pans. Good morning. Happy Friday. Hollywood Drive in 13456 from Milford, PA. Let's see here. Have a safe and enjoyable weekend. Doug working from home. Jim Covalve. I saw Shanna in a dress last night at the art house in Brooklyn. She's a great folky singer-songwriter. Check her out, says Janice. Oh, yeah. Well, check her out. Nice. Shanna in a dress. Happy Friday and happy birthday to me. Thanks for rocking out. That's Cheryl and Casey the dog.
1: Ruff, ruff, ruff.
2: Which one's birthday? Is it Cheryl or is it Casey the dog? Hmm. Good morning to the boys at Astral Rents. Jen headed to Lehman High School in the Bronx. Say good morning to all NYC teachers. Nancy Donato of Bayside. Happy Friday. Belly, Dan, and Tight Pants changing the world at Battery Park. So Belly and Tight Pants, two nicknames. Dan, why don't you have a nickname? Just wondering. Hmm. The Pepsi Morning Crew teams are local 812 at the point. Sharon the Don Walker from Bayside. Phil on his way to work out. Phil's going to work with a shout out to all Con Edison work. See, I'm ready for the weekend too. Lou from North Bergen, shout out to my three children, Dawn, Maria, and Louis III. Wishing my shout out buddies a great weekend. Sharon Bear from Manhattan on the way to the gym. Eddie, John, and Carol lift in a shout out to everybody. And it's Mike from Bayside Cope checking in.
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1: Halted inside parking and meters are in effect for today. Still got a crash on 2nd Avenue on the Upper East Side. That's at 60th Street. One lane is blocked, and a crash still on the Jackie Robinson Parkway westbound in Queens. That's at Metropolitan Avenue. One lane is blocked and is causing delays from 678. I'm Kristen Marks on Q104.3.
2: 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It's 547, getting up to around 72 today. L.A. proclaims November 13th Billy Idol Day. We'll talk about that in a sec.

0: 104.3, Rocks New York, 552. Jim Kerr, Rock and Roll Morning Show with Billy Idol, doing Tommy James and the Shondells, Moni Moni, along with his great guitarist, Steve Stevens. Now, Billy is getting his own day thanks to the city of Los Angeles.
1: It's about time.
0: Because, you know, the Rock and Roll Hall of Fame inductions are going to go down November 13th at the Peacock Theater in L.A.
1: Yeah.
0: So, therefore, they decided to make Friday the 13th. Always good to have a Friday the 13th be made lucky with Billy Idol instead of unlucky. City said it will be presented with a decree proclaiming it Billy Idol Day following a city council session during which the presentation will take place at City Hall. Free public celebration, acoustic duo performance by Idol and Stevens, and special guests on the steps at City Hall Park in downtown Los Angeles. Time for some news with my friend Kristen. What's going on?
1: Well, Cope, it's 56 degrees on this Friday, October 9th. An outraged Mayor Mamdani and other officials addressed angry crowds that gathered last night after ICE agents shot and injured a man who was in his car with his five-year-old son in Manhattan's Marble Hill section yesterday afternoon. Meanwhile, ICE says a 28-year-old rammed their cars, prompting the shooting. There's no video of that, though. The feds claim he's a violent criminal from the Dominican Republic living illegally in the U.S. Meanwhile, New York Governor Kathy Hochul is calling for a halt on all ICE operations in the state. In other news, in New Jersey, cell phone video has surfaced of children crying while ICE agents were detaining a man in Harrison. The ex-boyfriend accused of pushing a woman and their baby off a 15th-story balcony in the Bronx smiled at the crowds as he was taken in for a psych evaluation. Students and faculty at Columbia University are showing their support for Jane Doe and the Cornell University alleged gang rape case. The protest in Morningside Heights was one of the many campus demonstrations happening as part of a National Day of Action. In Bergen County, police say they caught an 18-year-old Bronx man and a juvenile posing as freight brokers while trying to steal 29,000 pounds of frozen seafood in North Arlington. Hurricane Isaias as a Category 2 storm as it heads toward the Gulf Coast. It's forecast to become a Category 3 storm before losing some strength and making landfall near the Florida-Alabama border sometime overnight Friday into Saturday. President Trump says people who say artificial intelligence instead of super intelligence are the enemy. That's what he wrote on Truth Social Thursday. Skating at the rink at Rock Center returns for its 90th anniversary this weekend. Two new movies are hitting theaters this weekend. The horror flick Other Mommy is expected to scare up around $20 million in its first weekend, while The Social Reckoning, a sequel to The Social Network, is projected to make up to $8 million. Def Leppard is announcing a North American tour with the Goo Goo Dolls and the Struts next spring. It'll include a stop at the Prudential Center in Newark on March 13th. Checking Q104.3 traffic, alternate side parking and meters are in effect for today. Got a crash on 2nd Avenue on the Upper East Side. That's at 60th Street. Has one lane blocked. Also crash still on Jackie Robinson Parkway westbound at Metropolitan Avenue in Queens. That has one lane blocked. Q Sports. The Buccaneers stunned the Cowboys 24-16 on Thursday Night Football from Arlington to kick off Week 5 of the NFL season. The Jets hope to snap their current skid when they host the Cleveland Browns Sunday. The Giants sit atop the NFC East at 3-1 entering Week 5 and will visit the Washington Commanders on Sunday. The Knicks fell to the Wizards 111-109 in preseason play at Madison Square Garden. The Nets topped the Sixers 114-108 at the Barclays Center. The Islanders dominated the Blackhawks 4-1 at UBS Arena. The Rangers return to the ice tonight when they visit the Capitals. And the Liberty are looking to keep their season alive when they host the Atlanta Dream for Game 3 of the WNBA semifinals in Brooklyn. The Q1 forecast, sunny to partly cloudy today, high 72. Tonight, partly cloudy, low 57. Tomorrow, partly cloudy, high 68. 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

0: Q104.3, Rocks New York, 610, Jim Kerr Rock and Roll Morning Show. That's the Edgar Allan Police and Roxanne from their very first album. Story on that one is that when we were working as baby DJs in Madison, Wisconsin, that album came out, and we used to give concerts at the price of the frequency. So we were 92 FM, so therefore 92 cent concert tickets, and the Police come to the stage. And so we thought they were going to be dressed in police uniforms, but you can't really legally wear those.
1: Oh.
0: But that was the urban legend. But they came in their little sweaters and all that. So speaking of Sting, we do have some Sting tickets coming up. Go ahead.
2: With the weekend review, yeah, we're going to see Sting on his 3.0 tour at the Brooklyn Paramount. Yeah. So, and remember, weekend review, we do give some hints out on our social media, Kristen, as well. It's at Q1043 on Instagram, on your page as well.
1: Mm-hmm. Absolutely.
2: Which you can plug.
0: We're going to plug it?
1: Oh.
0: Okay.
1: Plug my Insta. Oh, all right.
0: Plug yeah. your Insta.
1: At Kristen J. Marks.
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2: Trevor on the radio. So there might be a hint of one of the answers to the weekend review on our Instagram pages right now. I'm just saying.
0: We had Guns N' Roses doing Bob Dylan's Knocking on Heaven's Door from Pat Garrett and Billy Kidd, the movie, but Guns N' Roses version of that. Now, Aerosmith has a comeback concert at the Hollywood Bowl, a great place to see a concert, and among the many guests expected to be performer Slash, but I think Axl and the rest of Guns N' Roses didn't want to be left out. So now they're joining Slash at this tribute to Aerosmith.
1: They had FOMO.
0: Yeah. FOMO, it's a real deal.
1: It's a real thing.
0: Fear of missing out.
2: You know? Yeah.
1: I have it.
0: Boy, did you miss out yesterday by not being
1: Yeah, here. Thanks.
0: Yeah.
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1: Alternate side parking and meters are in effect for today. Things starting to build when it comes to the bridges and tunnels. GWB inbound upper seeing 25 to 30 minute delays into the city. Lower 15 to 20. Lincoln inbound 10 to 15. Holland 15 to 20 from the New Jersey Turnpike. 25 to 30 from routes 1 and 9. Cuomo Tap Bridge looking okay. Still got a crash on 2nd Avenue on the Upper East Side southbound at 60th Street. One lane is blocked. In Queens, a crash on the Jackie Robinson Parkway westbound at Metropolitan Avenue. Now that has one lane blocked as well. And Westchester got a crash now on the Taconic southbound at Route 202 in Yorktown. Also on the Hutch and New Rochelle northbound approaching Wilcott Road that has one lane blocked. And in Newark, the westbound 78 Express Lane is closed between exits 56 and 55 because of a crash. I'm

0: Love him. Got a great voice there, Three Doors Down, Here Without You. And I was going to say Here Without Q, but we're here. So, you know. Anyway.
1: Here Without Q, baby.
2: That would not happen. That would never happen.
3: It would be terrible.
1: Yeah.
0: It would be terrible.
1: We don't want to live in a world like that.
0: No.
3: No.
0: But we do have Q and Comic-Con in town at the same time. See, it's the 20th anniversary. So I'm going to go down there today.
3: What are you going to dress as?
0: Me. It's pretty scary.
1: You didn't bring a change of, you didn't bring a costume?
0: No, but
1: I'm sure there's something around
0: my
1: here.
0: My daughter used to go in to Comic-Con, and back in the time when you could have like one of those blow-up costumes with the little air generator in it, and she would dress it as Godzilla, right?
1: Nice.
0: And so she went in one year like that, wanted to do that. And the Godzilla person that was working the Godzilla booth didn't show up. So they grabbed her and they said, can you be our Godzilla for the day? And she just worked it and shook hands and did all that stuff. It was kind of funny. Yeah.
1: Wow.
0: Video of that.
1: That could happen to you too.
3: Yeah, that's absolutely awesome.
1: I know.
0: Yeah. And she filled in without skipping a beat. I mean, well, she is an actress, but you know, she was able to do it. Anyway, we got some news down with Kristen. How's it going?
3: What's my motivation for Godzilla today?
0: destroy. No, Godzilla was actually a good monster. If you think about it.
1: And as monsters go, yes. Okay.
0: Yes, yes.
1: Well,
0: better
1: anyway,
0: monster.
1: Thank you, Cope and Trevor. It's 56 degrees on this Friday, October 9th. Protests and outrage among officials erupted Thursday following the shooting of a man who was in his car with his five-year-old son in Manhattan's Marble Hill shooting. That would be an ICE shooting. Mayor Mamdani told the angry crowds that he wanted ICE out of the city and away from kids. Meanwhile, ICE says a 28-year-old who is stable rammed their cars, prompting the shooting. There's no video of that. The feds claim he's a violent criminal from the Dominican Republic living illegally in the U.S. In other news, in New Jersey, cell phone video has surfaced of children crying while ICE agents were detaining a man in Harrison. The ex-boyfriend accused of pushing a woman to her death while holding their baby off a 15-story balcony in the Bronx smiled at the crowds as he was taken in for a psych evaluation yesterday. Students and faculty at Columbia University are showing their support for Jane Doe and the Cornell University alleged gang rape case. The protest in Morningside Heights was one of many campus demonstrations happening as part of a National Day of Action. In Bergen County, police say they caught an 18-year-old Bronx man and a juvenile posing as freight brokers while trying to steal 29,000 pounds of frozen seafood in North Arlington. Hurricane Isaias is a Category 2 storm as it heads toward the Gulf Coast. It's forecast to become a Category 3 storm before losing some strength and making landfall near the Florida-Alabama border sometime overnight Friday into Saturday. The winner of this year's Nobel Peace Prize is South African jurist Navi Pillay, who fought and won a landmark anti-apartheid case exposing the torture of prisoners held at Robben Island, including Nelson Mandela. Skating at the Rink at Rock Center returns for its 90th anniversary this weekend, and two new movies are hitting the theaters this weekend. The horror flick Other Mommy is expected to scare up around $20 million in its first weekend, while The Social Reckoning, a sequel to The Social Network, is projected to make up to $8 million. Checking Q104.3 traffic, alternate side parking and meters are in effect for today. GWB inbound upper, 25 to 30 minute delays, lower 15 to 20. Lincoln inbound 10 to 15, Holland 15 to 20 from the New Jersey Turnpike, 25 to 30 from Routes 1 and 9, Cuomo Tap Bridge looking okay. Q Sports, the Buccaneers stunned the Cowboys on Thursday Night Football from Arlington. The Knicks fell to the Wizards in preseason play at MSG. The Nets topped the Sixers at the Barclays Center. The Islanders dominated the Blackhawks at UBS Arena. The Q1 forecast, sunny to partly cloudy today, high 72. Tonight, partly cloudy, low 57. Tomorrow, partly cloudy, high 68. Sunday, rain from Isaias in the afternoon, otherwise cloudy, high 67. 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

Hey, this is Kevin Bacon on Q104.3, and it's time to play 6 Degrees of Jim Kerr. You ready? All right, Bruce Willis. Bruce Willis was in Pulp Fiction with John Travolta, who was in Face Off with Nicolas Cage, who was the brother of Mark Coppola, who works here with Jim Kerr. Hey, I can't believe I wasn't in that chain. What's up with that?

0: 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Jim Kerr Rock and Roll Morning Show. Rock and Roll Hall of Famer Pat Benatar, Neil Giraldo. It's 6:40 in the Jim Kerr Rock and Roll Morning Show, and REM about Andy Kaufman, Man on the Moon. So, you know, we have, you know, the 20th anniversary of New York City Comic Con, and people are all over the place in cosplay, especially today. It's one of the biggest days, and then Saturday, too. But I also track, and I've got charts and graphs here and all over my house on what people are going out as this year for Halloween.
1: Okay.
0: Now, the top 10 right now, Michael Jackson is 10 because that biopic did so well.
1: That's pretty good.
2: Okay, okay. Makes
0: Mario
2: sense.
0: From Super Mario Brothers because that movie did so well.
1: Okay.
2: Makes sense.
1: Yep.
0: Wednesday Addams, because that TV show did so well.
1: Oh, yeah.
2: I'm seeing a theme here, Cope.
0: At Gladys from Weapons, because the movie did so well, even though I refused to see it.
2: Don't know that movie
1: We'll talk about that later.
0: Yeah. Gru, of course. He-Man.
2: The Minions.
0: Dolly Parton, everybody's favorite.
1: Oh, yeah. Dolly Parton's that far down the list? Okay.
0: Yeah, well, she was number one for a little while here. It just dropped a little bit for a couple of reasons. Probably because the cosplay's in town.
1: Yeah.
0: Nikki Freeman is 3. Pennywise the Clown, because that TV series and movie did so well, Stephen King novel. Tim Curry, by the way, we just lost him, and he played that in the TV movie version. But number one, K-pop Demon Hunters, those characters are all over the place. Those are the top 10 most popular Halloween costumes of 2026. What are you going out as? Why don't you text us?
1: Yeah, please text us. I don't know, 22143. I don't know, but my boyfriend went on like a... We went to Greece last fall for our anniversary, and he bought all this like Greek nobleman attire, like gold cuffs, not real gold, and like what do you call those, like long?
0: Yeah, yeah.
1: There's a name for them. So I'm like, oh, maybe we'll do something coupley, and I'll be like a Greek goddess. So that's like, you know.
0: My favorite was the six pack going down the street with six guys in it. You know, six pack of coke.
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1: Alternate side parking and meters are in effect for today. GWB inbound upper seeing 25 to 30 minute delays into the city. There's a stall on the Cross Bronx adding to those delays. That's northbound at Webster Ave. A lower 15 to 20. Lincoln inbound 10 to 15. Holland 15 to 20 from the New Jersey Turnpike. 25 to 30 from routes 1 and 9. In Newark, the westbound 78 Express Lane. Two lanes are blocked between exits 56 and 55 because of a crash. I'm Kristen Marks on Q104.3.
0: Jim Kerouac, World Morning Show, 647. Strange news coming up in a few minutes. Van Halen, Intruder, Oh Pretty Woman.

0: 104.3 Rocks New York, 652. Jim Kerr, Rock and Roll Morning Show with Mark Coppola in Van Halen Intruder. Oh, Pretty Woman. We were looking at the top 10 Halloween costumes. I'm always looking for the ones that are like very unique and new. But
1: sure.
0: 22143 is where you can text us. I got one here. My favorite ever costume, somebody went out as a Lipton tea bag. That is unique.
1: I wonder if it comes with the cup or...
2: Yeah.
1: And you also got to think about what type of Catwoman, too. You got to... Are we talking like Halle Berry Catwoman, which was the worst Catwoman out there?
2: Was it?
1: Halle Berry's Catwoman?
2: I don't remember.
0: Wasn't Michelle Pfeiffer one of the Catwomen with Michael Keaton?
2: That's all I can think of is Michelle Pfeiffer, but I forgot about Halle Berry.
1: And we all should probably when it comes to Catwoman.
2: What was wrong with her?
1: All right. Not her. The movie was god awful.
2: That's a whole different story.
0: Well, it's like when you see
1: a bad Joker, you're like, I don't want to be that Joker. You want to be Heath Ledger.
0: You want to be Heath Ledger.
2: Or Jack Nicholson.
1: But you said K-pop Demon Hunters was the number one costume before this cope, and you missed out on that's what the three of us should go as.
0: Yeah.
2: All right, let's do it.
1: We should be K-pop Demon Hunters. That's what it should be.
0: All right. We got strange news here.
1: I feel the excitement.
0: Oh, yeah. Because there's a through line that I might dress up as, maybe.
1: There it is.
0: All right. I kissed it, though.
1: It's an extra $50 in all their pockets.
0: No, it's not, because I didn't step on the word. Just a...
2: Few more than... It was a big kiss.
0: It was a pretty big kiss?
2: Yeah.
0: All right. Well, you know, I'm of Italian descent. That's the kiss of death. I mean... All right.
1: Well, that's lovely.
0: Well, anyway...
1: Well, that's strange news here on the...
2: I almost spit out my coffee. Yeah,
0: I could do that. Just hit the button.
2: I almost spit out my coffee that I accidentally put crushed red pepper in.
0: Am I actually making you guys laugh talking about the Godfather kiss of death? Oh, my gosh.
2: All right.
1: Wait, hold on. This is stop real quick. Sorry. Did you say you put crushed red pepper in your coffee by mistake?
2: By mistake. Yeah, I have two spice jars with me because that's normal. I have some cinnamon and crushed red pepper, and I'm like, I could go for a little like cinnamon in my coffee, and I put the crushed red pepper in it instead.
0: Well,
2: but it's good,
1: and you're still drinking it.
2: Mm-hmm.
0: Well, it's good for you, you know. Wednesday, the Great Smoky Mountains National Park issued an advisory to remind tourists of something they should already know: wild animals should be admired from a safe distance.
2: Yeah.
0: The mating season for elk is in full swing. Did you know that, Kristen? Because I did not know that.
2: I did not.
0: Okay.
2: Thank you.
0: I know that Trevor knew that. Which means it's extra dangerous to approach them for that nature selfie you've been craving to do. Recently, the park has seen multiple visitors suffer injuries after getting close and cozy with the elk. One guest even suffered an arm puncture from their encounter, along with the citation. But it gets more interesting. Beavers chewed down the warning sign about beaver damage in Poland. A sign erected to alert the public about beaver activity so you don't get too close to them has been destroyed by the beavers themselves.
2: Oh.
0: They're waiting for us. Okay. Poland's beaver population, once nearly extinct with only 235 remaining in 1928, has rebounded to 150,000. And then finally, in Red Lodge, Montana, a bull moose found out that enjoying a skate park wasn't in its wheelhouse. Earlier this week, dozens of curious passerbys were awestruck by a moose that had ended up in the pit of the skate park course and were unable to get out under its own power. Eventually, a helpful group of first responders and wildlife workers were able to pitch in and tranquilize the animal, get it out of the skate park, and relocate it safely. And somebody said, "It's Red Lodge. Nothing excites us more. Bears running through a town, a moose in town. It's all usual, but to be fair, a moose in the skate park was a first."

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1: Alternate side parking and meters are in effect for today. GWB inbound upper 45 to 50 minute delays into the city due to a stall on the Cross Bronx. Looks like that might be cleared now. Northbound at Webster Ave. Lower 30 to 35 minutes. Lincoln inbound 20 to 25. Holland 25 to 30 from the New Jersey Turnpike. 35 to 40 from routes 1 and 9. 20 minutes getting over the Cuomo Tap Bridge. In Newark, the westbound 78 express lane still has two lanes blocked between exits 56 and 55 because of a crash. I'm Kristen Marks on Q104.3.
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0: That is a David Bowie song.
1: Yeah, it's because Kurt Cobain didn't want to do one of the Nirvana songs. So he thought of a song that he liked that was very obscure at the time by David Bowie. And they, of course, made it really famous with that. 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
2: All right, thanks, Copay. Today on Flight Plan, we welcome back running back Braylon Allen. How you doing this morning, Braylon?
3: I'm doing well. How about you?
2: Oh, hanging in there, man. Hey, look, injuries, an unfortunate part of the game. But sometimes there are opportunities. Last week, Breece Hall's down. You step in as the lead back, 59 yards on 14 carries, a respectable 4.2 per. What is the mindset when you know you're starting rather than coming in as the backup or the short yardage hammer? Does that change your perspective?
3: No, it doesn't. I've always, you know, the old saying, prepare like you're the starter. You know, that's always kind of been my thought process. So in terms of preparation, my mentality, nothing really changed for me, you know, from what I've been doing my whole career. So, I always, you know, already see myself, you know, having that role and being in that spot. So I was prepared the same way.
2: Well, the announcers like to describe you as like the hard running, short yardage back, the hammer, but you caught a few passes too. You had a touchdown catch your rookie season. How do you rate yourself as a receiver?
3: I'm definitely better than what I get credit for sure. I don't, you know, do a whole lot of it, obviously, but when I do, you know, I feel like, I'm effective and, you know, I can definitely hold my own in that aspect. Like I said, more so than, I'm better than I get credit for, definitely. So I'm excited to keep putting that on display.
2: Well, you're now in your third year, the ripe old age of 22. Is that right?
3: Mm-hmm. Yeah.
2: In a world where we see like 26-year-old rookies, how does that play out in the locker room? Like, do you make the old guys carry your bags? Do they have to pick up dinner? Like, what? How does that go?
3: No, none of that. You know, it was definitely more of a running joke my rookie year, being 20, not being able to legally drink and mm-hmm. all that stuff. Now it's kind of just, you know, I've been here for a little bit and everybody's kind of used to it. It mostly comes up when we get a new guy and he doesn't really know me and, you know, we're getting to know each other. And then my age usually comes into the equation. Somebody makes a joke about how I'm still the youngest player in the NFL and I'm in year three and, just making jokes like that. So that's usually the only way it stays alive.
2: Well, you know, I don't know if people are aware, like you actually reclassified in high school so you could get to college a year early at Wisconsin and, you know, in a year, when most guys are, you know, delaying to try to get a little bit bigger, get more time in the weight room before they, you know, hit college, before they hit the pros. Do you regret that? Did it set you back at all? Or are you still happy with that decision to, you know, get in and get out as early as you could?
3: Oh, I'm more than happy with it. I got to, you know, do a lot of cool stuff, set a lot of cool records, you know, both in college and in the NFL. And obviously had I stayed all 4 years in high school, that wouldn't be the case. And then had I stayed all 4 years in college, that wouldn't be the case, you know, so I get to, the way I look at it is, you know, I was able to touch an end zone in the NFL faster in my life than anybody ever has on planet Earth. And I think that's pretty cool. And that's something I can definitely, always hang my hat on.
2: And you have the record for the most yards for a player under the age of 21 mm-hmm. in the NFL, something like 300 yards before you turn right. 21. Yeah. That's incredible. That is absolutely incredible. Well, look, I'm not sure if you played much special teams in your career. I want to take a moment this week because I saw some stuff and give props to the unsung heroes of the hidden yardage on your punt team. Mm. And, I know you want those guys on the sideline. You don't want to see them coming out if you're an offensive player, but obviously it happens. Did you know punter Austin McNamara has a streak of 13 straight games with at least one punt downed inside the 20 and highest net for a Jet punter since before you were born? we'll throw that again. Like, do you guys, do you even talk to him? What happens with the punter as far as the offensive guys? Do you guys hang out at all? Is there any recognition?
3: Oh, yeah.

0: more friendly at practice going against those guys, and now they're on the other side. Now you really get to see, what they're made of. And we saw a lot of familiar faces week one, and so it's no different. Just you go out there and beat the man in front of you.
1: Do you think he's got the green out of his hair yet?
0: I don't think he does. No,
1: Yeah,
0: I
1: this is a
0: saw
1: green
0: a
1: braid,
0: picture
1: right?
0: recent. Yeah, I saw a recent picture. I
1: That's
0: don't think he does.
1: how you can pick him out. Well, look, Braylon, have a great game this Sunday. We're looking forward to seeing you back in MetLife Stadium and doing what you do. And before we go, can we get a JETS from you?
0: JETS, Jets, Jets, Jets.
1: Braylon Allen,
0: Yeah.
1: thanks for being on Flight Plan on Q104.3.
0: Absolutely. Appreciate you.
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6: Alternate inside parking and meters are in effect for today. GWB inbound upper 60-minute delays now into the city. Due to delays from an earlier stall on the Cross Bronx, that was northbound at Webster Ave, lower 30 to 35 minutes. Lincoln inbound 20 to 25. There's a crash on 495 approaching Route 3 that has one lane blocked. Holland inbound 25 to 30 from the New Jersey Turnpike, 35 to 40 from Routes 1 and 9. 20 minutes getting over the Cuomo Tap Bridge into Westchester. In Newark, the westbound 78 Express Lane still has two lanes blocked between exits 56 and 55 because of a crash involving a tractor-trailer, box truck, and fuel spill that's causing delays from exit 58. I'm Kristen Marks on Q104.3.
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0: Hark, was that a Bon Jovi song?
1: I think it was, Cope. What does that mean?
0: That means I got to go to the phones here at Q104.3. Yo, is this Michael? Where are you from?
2: I'm from South Amboy.
0: Yeah, you probably love Bon Jovi, right?
2: I actually know, John. I graduated. I graduated from Sarah High School.
0: Oh, wait, hold up.
1: There you go.
0: Is he eligible to win if he graduated with somebody, or is that too close?
3: I don't think that's in the contest rules.
1: There's enough degrees of separation. Congratulations, Mike. You won 104 of the new Jersey Legend scratch-off tickets from the New Jersey Lottery featuring John Bon Jovi.
2: Oh, great. Thank you. I listen to you guys every morning.
3: Oh, yay.
1: Appreciate that. Top prize, 200 grand. And Make sure, if you're over there in South Amboy, make sure you come out October 23rd to the John Bon Jovi service area. We're going to be right there on the Garden State Parkway. I got signed vinyls, a signed Bon Jovi guitar. Come hang out with me from 11 a.m. to 1 p.m. with the New Jersey Lottery scratch-off team.
2: Yes, I plan on being there. I live right next to it.
0: Oh, great.
1: Good. Well, Congratulations.
0: Hang right there.
2: Thank you very much.
0: Don't go anywhere, buddy.
3: Wow. How cool is that?
0: We got some news.
1: That's
0: here.
1: A big 104 scratch-offs. Cope's going to take them a while, but I have a good feeling.
0: Well,
1: we'll
0: be there together. 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Here's Kristen.
3: Thank you, Cope. It's 56 degrees on this Friday, October 9th. An ICE-involved shooting is sparking protests in New York City. Demonstrators clashed with police last night after ICE agents shot and injured a man in his car in Marble Hill with his five-year-old son inside. Several people were arrested. The feds say the 28-year-old has ties to a gang and prior criminal convictions and reportedly tried to ram ICE vehicles before the shooting. Meanwhile, New York City Mayor Mamdani says he wants ICE away from the city and from kids. New York Governor Hochul is calling for a halt on all ICE operations in the state. In other news, in New Jersey, cell phone video has surfaced of children crying while ICE agents were detaining a man in Harrison. The ex-boyfriend accused of pushing a woman to her death while holding their baby off a 15-story balcony in the Bronx smiled at the crowds as he was taken in for a psych evaluation yesterday. Students and faculty at Columbia University are showing their support for Jane Doe in the Cornell University alleged gang rape case. The protest in Morningside Heights was one of many campus demonstrations happening as part of a National Day of Action. In Bergen County, police say they caught an 18-year-old Bronx man and a juvenile posing as freight brokers while trying to steal 29,000 pounds of frozen seafood in North Arlington. Evacuations have been underway along the Gulf Coast as Hurricane Isaias strengthened into a Category 2 storm. It's expected to make landfall near the Florida-Alabama border later tonight. The winner of this year's Nobel Peace Prize is South African jurist Navi Pillay for her efforts to prevent acts of war and violence. Skating at the rink at Rock Center returns for its 90th anniversary this weekend. Def Leppard is announcing a North American tour with the Goo Goo Dolls and the Struts next spring. It'll include a stop at the Prudential Center in Newark on March 13th. Tickets go on sale next Friday. Checking Q104.3 traffic. Alternate side parking and meters are in effect for today. GWB inbound upper 60-minute delays into the city due to an earlier stall on the Cross Bronx. Lower 30 to 35. Lincoln inbound 20 to 25. There's a crash on 495 approaching Route 3. Holland inbound 25 to 30 from the New Jersey Turnpike. 35 to 40 from routes 1 and 9, 20 minutes getting over the Cuomo Tap Bridge. Q Sports. Guaranteed human, my screen isn't moving. The Buccaneers stunned the Cowboys on Thursday Night Football from Arlington. The Jets hope to snap their current skid when they host the Browns Sunday. The Giants will visit the Washington Commanders on Sunday. The Knicks fell to the Wizards in preseason play at MSG. The Nets topped the Sixers at Barclays Center. The Islanders dominated the Blackhawks at UBS Arena. The Rangers will face the Capitals tonight, and the Liberty looking to keep their season alive tonight when they host the Atlanta Dream for Game 3 of the WNBA semifinals in Brooklyn. The Q104 forecast, sunny to partly cloudy today, high 72. Tonight, partly cloudy, low 57, and tomorrow, partly cloudy, high 68. 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

0: Off to Never Never Land. No, we keep you from doing that. We keep you awake and getting going, but it is Friday.
1: It is Friday. Yeah. TGIF.
0: Cope in on the Jim Crow Rock and Roll Morning Show with Trevor and Kristen. Now it's time at 7:40 here-ish that we're going to do the Week in Review. It's stuff that, you know, we talked about or on the show.
1: Or stuff that's been in the news cycle all week.
0: Yeah.
1: Or, you know, stuff that there's a general buzz about.
0: 888-872-1043. Let me play this for you right now, and then when we come back, we'll get you on the phone to tell us what the four topics are. Here we go.

888-872-1043. What are those four topics? Trev, we're going to answer the phones here in just a

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1: Alternate side parking is in effect for today. So are those meters. GWB inbound upper 60-minute delays into the city, partially because of an earlier stall on the Cross Bronx lower 30 to 35. There's a crash still on the New Jersey side, taking up two right lanes. Lincoln inbound 20 to 25. A crash on 495 approaching Route 3 has been cleared. Holland inbound 25 to 30 from the New Jersey Turnpike, 35 to 40 from Routes 1 and 9. 20 minutes still getting over the Cuomo Tap Bridge. Westbound 78 Express Lane still down, or has two lanes blocked between exits 56 and 55 in Newark because of a crash involving a tractor trailer and a box truck. That's causing delays from exit 58. I'm Kristen Marks on Q104.3.
2: Okay, let's go to the phones here. Cope in for Jim this morning with Trevor and Kristen. Now, who's on the phone? Hello?
3: You guys got Tom from Scataway. What's going on?
2: Oh, we're just here, playing the new song of the Weekend Review. I'm going to play it for you one more time here, and then you tell me the four topics, okay? So here we go.

0: Well,
1: those are pretty good.
0: Yeah, Tom, yeah, very good spoof songs there. We're going for a pair of tickets to see Sting at Brooklyn Paramount November 14th. 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
2: Okay, so we have my favorite team, the Yankees, taking a nosedive. We judge on the sideline, everything fell apart in three games. Horrible.
0: Yeah.
2: The second one was the Bon Jovi scratch-off contest that you guys got going on. The third one was Comic-Con coming to town at Javits. And then the fourth one was the new butt-face toy that farts at your command.
3: You know, Tom, I'm not going to lie to you. It doesn't sound like you are at all annoyed about the Yankees.
2: No, not in the least bit. No, not at all.
1: Yeah, you're over it.
4: Well, he got all four, Cope.
0: Yeah, he did. Good job. I mean, we were saying it yesterday, like, butt face. You know, it's like...
1: Chester Cheeks.
0: Chester butt Cheeks. Yeah, it's just...
2: Chester Cheeks.
0: Who would think
2: King
0: of this
2: Tooth.
0: Stuff?
2: King Tooth.
0: Yeah,
3: some do compare that toy to Iron Boone at this point, but I'm not me.
0: Well,
2: ouch!
0: It's definitely not a pet rock, that's for sure. It does nothing. 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Hang right there, Tom.
2: Thanks.

0: Q104.3, Rocks New York, 752. It's the Jim Kerr Rock and Roll Morning Show with Cope, Trevor, and Kristen. Kristen, what's going on with the news sponsored by Morgan & Morgan, America's largest injury law firm?
1: Well, Cope, it's 56 degrees on this Friday, October 9th. An ICE-involved shooting is sparking protests in New York City. Demonstrators clashed with police last night after ICE agents shot and injured a man in his car in the Marble Hill section of Manhattan with his 5-year-old son inside. Several people were arrested. The feds say the 28-year-old has ties to a gang and prior criminal convictions and reportedly tried to ram ICE vehicles before the shooting. Meanwhile, New York City Mayor Mamdani says he wants ICE away from the city and from kids. New York Governor Hochul is calling for a halt on all ICE operations in the state. In other news, in New Jersey, cell phone video has surfaced of kids crying while ICE agents were detaining a man in Harrison. The ex-boyfriend accused of pushing a woman to her death while holding their baby off a 15-story balcony in the Bronx earlier this week smiled at the crowds as he was taken in for a psych evaluation yesterday. Students and faculty at Columbia University are showing their support for Jane Doe in the Cornell University alleged gang rape case. The protest in Morningside Heights was one of many campus demonstrations happening as part of a National Day of Actions. Evacuations have been underway along the Gulf Coast as Hurricane Isaias strengthened into a Category 2 storm. It's expected to make landfall near the Florida-Alabama border later tonight. The winner of this year's Nobel Peace Prize is South African jurist Navi Pillay for her efforts to prevent acts of war and violence. Fewer voters who backed President Trump in 2024 than those who voted for Kamala Harris say they're very enthusiastic to cast ballots in November's midterms, according to a new Reuters Ipsos poll. France is continuing to respond to protesters angry about school conditions. Protesters filled one of the main squares in Paris Thursday as French officials look for ways to manage the crisis that has swelled into a nationwide demonstration. Two new movies are hitting the theaters this weekend. They include the horror flick Other Mommy and The Social Reckoning, a sequel to The Social Network. Los Angeles is proclaiming November 13th as Billy Idol Day. Checking Q104.3 traffic, alternate side parking and meters in effect for today. GWB inbound upper 60-minute delays into the city, partially due to an earlier stall on the cross Bronx, lower 30 to 35. There's still a crash on the Jersey side at last check. Checking up two right lanes, Lincoln inbound 20 to 25, Holland 25 to 30 from the New Jersey Turnpike, 35 to 40 from routes 1 and 9, 20 minutes getting over the Cuomo Tap Bridge. Q Sports, the Buccaneers stunned the Cowboys on Thursday Night Football from Arlington. The Knicks fell to the Wizards in preseason play at home. The Nets topped the Sixers in Brooklyn. The Islanders dominated the Blackhawks at UBS Arena. The Q104 forecast, sunny to partly cloudy today, high 72. Tonight, partly cloudy, low 57. Tomorrow, partly cloudy, high 68. Sunday, rain from Hurricane Isaias in the afternoon, otherwise cloudy, high 67. 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
1: 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Jim Crew Rock and Roll Morning Show 808. Cope, Kristen, and Trevor in this morning. Well, here's something I thought was interesting. Came across our Jim Crew Rock and Roll Morning Show desk here.
2: Mm-hmm.
1: But evidently, Amazon's tracking data can profile shoppers as having a flat butt and no friends.
3: Oh, well, that's nice of Mr. Bezos.
1: Let's dig a little deeper here. What does this all mean? Because, you know, everything you do in life, what you eat, buy, rent, color, tells you something about your personality.
2: Everything?
1: Everything.
2: Okay.
1: Like red pepper and
2: red
1: coffee.
2: Red pepper in your coffee?
1: Tells me that you're risky.
2: Oh.
1: Risky,
2: all right.
1: Risky. All right. So Amazon has this new feature that lets you see the info they're using to personalize your experience. So we can see things like this. People are saying things like, has a flat buttocks, does not trust people easily, cusses when scared. Every Amazon shopper.
3: Wait, why does it know that much?
1: It collects,
2: yeah, how does it know this stuff?
1: It's just collecting the data when you walk around, you know, on the site, you know? You're not walking
2: around.
1: What
2: are people looking for that you...
1: Well, for instance, the type of jeans you buy. If they're like flat back jeans or something, might tell that you have a flat butt.
3: See, I understand that. Okay, so the products you buy tell you a little bit about yourself. But you're telling me if likes to curse when angry makes me really... I'm throwing that Alexa out.
2: What are you looking for?
1: So wait a
2: second. What are you buying that
3: where's my Echo?
2: Spills that out about
1: Hold
2: yourself.
1: Up. That just gave a very important clue. Alexa listens to things and can hear somebody getting scared and read the emotion and then the swearing, right?
3: Oh, yeah.
1: Am I wrong?
3: Oh, yeah. No, she's listening all the time.
2: True.
3: The only thing,
2: I didn't think of that.
3: The time that you should be yelling at your Alexa is like right now when you say, Alexa, play Q104.3 on iHeartRadio.
1: I do that when I go to people's houses and I clap my hands a couple times. It comes on. I go, magic.
2: Yeah, the only time is when Alexa plays the wrong 104.3. You're like, no. Then you can yell like,
3: no.
2: Alexa.
1: Yes. Here's some other
3: Damn
1: things.
3: Damn you.
2: Damn you.
1: Here's some other things it found.
2: Happens to my mom.
3: Okay, what else? What
1: this
3: else?
1: This person
3: what
1: does not trust people easily. Listen to this. Has at least 40.
3: Oh, good. It's a therapist now.
1: Yeah. Has at least 48 years of practicing using scissors. What does that mean?
2: What?
3: What?
2: So confused.
1: Cannot keep real plants alive. Has no friends. It's 50-year-old man.
2: What are you shopping
1: that one.
2: For that, you know, shows that you have no friends?
1: Can't figure this out, man.
3: Is no, this is,
1: what?
3: This is your Ring doorbell camera going, no one's rung me in a while. You have no friends.
1: Is obsessed with ultra minimal one bag travel. Well, that's because you're buying this, you know, small bag. Treats
3: it's
1: cats
3: like Jim Kerr, yeah.
1: as biological children. And then finds it hilarious when
2: well,
1: toys
2: that's
1: get
2: a lot
1: stuck.
2: Of people.
1: Finds it hilarious when toys get stuck to ceiling tiles in the classroom.
2: Oh, that's funny.
1: How does it know that? What's going on in the classroom? Hey, Bezos. All we want to know is who is the next James Bond. Okay, I don't care about people's flat butts. Who is it?

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1: Alternate side parking and meters are in effect for today. GWB inbound upper 60-minute delays into the city, lower 30 to 35. A crash on the Jersey side has been cleared. Lincoln inbound 20 to 25. Holland 25 to 30 from the New Jersey Turnpike, 35 to 40 from routes 1 and 9. 20 minutes getting over the Cuomo Tap Bridge into Westchester. In Westchester, got a crash on 287 westbound at exit 4 in Greenberg. In Newark, the westbound 78 Express lane has fully reopened. There was a crash there taking up two lanes. That was between exits 56 and 55. Still seeing delays, though, from about exit 58. I'm Kristen Marks on Q104.3.
2: 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That was a surprise. Woo!

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1: Still buzzing about that show.
0: Yeah.
2: Banger after banger after banger.
1: Oh, yeah. They packed everything in an hour. They only had an hour.
0: We were all there, but not next to each other. How did that work?
1: I don't know.
2: We don't coordinate well.
1: No, we don't. Well,
2: we don't plan. We actually plan very poorly here at the Q.
1: Yeah, well, me going was very, very spontaneous.
0: Okay.
1: I bought tickets the morning of.
0: Oh, well, there you go. Okay, so it depends on where the tickets came from. That makes sense.
2: And I begged and pleaded for months, so, yeah.
1: Well, I couldn't go to the original show before it was canceled because of the Nor'easter.
0: See, that opened up seats for other people, see?
1: Yeah.
0: You know how it goes. Time for some news action with Krista at 8:22. Jim Kerr, Rock and Roll Morning Show. What's up?
1: Well, Cope, it's 56 degrees on this Friday, October 9th. New York Governor Kathy Hochul is calling on the Trump administration to end all ICE operations in the state. This after ICE agents shot and injured a man inside a vehicle on the Bronx-Manhattan border yesterday with a 5-year-old inside. The feds say the 28-year-old has ties to a gang, prior criminal convictions, was in the country illegally and rammed ICE vehicles in an attempt to flee his arrest. In other news, in New Jersey, cell phone video has surfaced of children crying while ICE agents were detaining a man in Harrison. The ex-boyfriend accused of pushing a woman to her death while holding their baby off a 15-story balcony in the Bronx is expected in court today after undergoing a psych evaluation yesterday. Students and faculty at Columbia University are showing their support for Jane Doe in the Cornell University alleged gang rape case. The protest in Morningside Heights was one of many campus demonstrations happening as part of a national day of action. Evacuations have been underway along the Gulf Coast as Hurricane Isaias strengthened into a Category 2 storm. It's expected to make landfall near the Florida, Alabama border later tonight. The winner of this year's Nobel Peace Prize is South African jurist Navi Pillay for her efforts to prevent acts of war and violence. France is continuing to respond to protesters angry about school conditions. They filled one of the main squares in Paris Thursday as French officials look for ways to manage the crisis that has swelled into a nationwide demonstration. The skating rink at Rockefeller Center officially opens for the season this weekend, and Def Leppard is announcing a North American tour with the Goo Goo Dolls and the Struts next spring. It'll include a stop at the Prudential Center in Newark on March 13th. Tickets go on sale next Friday. Checking Q104.3 traffic, alternate side parking and meters are in effect for today. GWB inbound upper seeing 60-minute delays into the city, lower 30 to 35. Lincoln inbound 20 to 25. Holland 25 to 30 from the New Jersey Turnpike, 35 to 40 from routes 1 and 9. 20 minutes getting over the Cuomo Tap Bridge. Q Sports, the Buccaneers stunned the Cowboys on Thursday Night Football from Arlington. The Jets hope to snap their current skid when they host the Browns on Sunday. The Giants will visit the Washington Commanders Sunday. The Knicks fell to the Wizards in preseason play at MSG, while the Nets topped the Sixers at the Barclays Center. The Islanders dominated the Blackhawks at UBS Arena, and the Liberty are looking to keep their season alive when they host the Atlanta Dream tonight for Game 3 of the WNBA semifinals in Brooklyn. The Q104 forecast, sunny to partly cloudy today, high 72. Tonight, partly cloudy, low 57. Tomorrow, partly cloudy, high 68. Sunday, cloudy with a high around 67 with rain expected from Hurricane Isaias in the afternoon. 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

0: 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Want to remind you that next hour is the first hour you can win yourself $1,000, okay? Grand in your hand. We do that.
1: It's so easy.
0: Yeah, you hear a keyword. You enter it at Q104.3.com and that's it.
2: Yeah.
3: Yeah.
0: Bada boom, bada
3: keyword
0: bang.
3: Website. Keyword easy, website.
2: Easy. Do it.
0: Let's not step in the vocals.
2: We can't afford to pay them extra.
3: Yeah, jeez.
0: I still don't believe that, dude. But anyway.
3: It's Friday, man. I need my beer money. I can't afford to give them more cigars. The cigars more money.
0: Oh, if I step on the vocals, the money goes to you, and then you're going to give it to them, but it goes in your piggy bank for your beer money. Is that how it works?
3: Listen, there's a Jim Kerr rock and roll
2: budget. He literally has to go to his own bank account.
0: You know? Did I just figure that out?
3: Yes. Okay. I head over to the Santander.
2: He's got to zell himself.
0: When I got married, I had people ask me, now, you registered anywhere? Yeah, Visa and MasterCard.
3: Oh, yeah. I said that as a joke, and my wife got so mad at me.
0: But, yeah, but, you know,
3: she's
0: Italian.
3: Like, That's so tacky.
0: It's called Busta. You got to give a little money, you know, and the wife comes around and collects and puts it in her bag. But I collected the money and put it in my tuxedo pocket.
3: Oh, God. What's strange news, Coke?
2: Wow. All right,
0: well,
2: it's
0: her second marriage. It was my first marriage. So, you know.
2: Well, that's strange
3: enough.
2: Okay,
3: well, enough, then now it's getting.
2: Let's
3: yeah,
2: go to the
3: go.
2: Other strange news.
0: Well, no, that's no, not. Listen, it's not so different. Okay, it's the same subject. Okay, see what I'm going to do here? A Nevada
3: marriage.
0: Woman married at least 12 men.
2: Wait, a what woman?
0: A Nevada woman.
2: Oh, Nevada woman.
0: Oh, Nevada?
2: Okay. Nevada.
0: Nevada.
2: Nevada.
3: This is what we're stuck on. Wait, she married 12 dudes, guys.
0: 12 dudes.
2: We're worried about how to pronounce Nevada.
0: To fund her casino gambling, she's been sentenced. Jiang Chen, 34, pled guilty in July to bigamy. No, that's bigamy is two. 12 of me.
2: 12 of me?
0: 12 of me. And obtaining money.
2: I don't know if polygamy had a limit.
0: Well, I'll never get through it. Okay. Under false pretenses, she got this money. Prosecutors say the permanent resident used fake IDs and aliases to wed men she met online, pushing for quick marriages before requesting cash for a supposedly ill relative in China. Police say the money instead fueled over $300,000 in casino losses. Judge Crystal Eller sentenced Chen to 2 years of probation. Oh, that's nothing. Including 1 year in the Clark County Detention Center.
3: Yes, well, there.
0: $280,000 in restitution. Well, she did demand that. Mandatory Gamblers Anonymous meetings and counseling. This is the quintessential runaway bride.
2: She found 12 men to...
0: Yeah. Right. Well, you know, sometimes we're not too smart.

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1: Alternate side parking and meters are in effect for today. GWB inbound upper 60-minute delays into the city. Lower 25 to 30. Lincoln inbound 20 to 25. Holland 35 to 40 from the New Jersey Turnpike. 40 to 45 from routes 1 and 9. 10 minutes getting over the Cuomo Tap Bridge. Westbound, there are delays. There's a crash on 287 at exit 4 causing delays. Still got a crash on... That would be exit 4. Sorry, I already said that. Guaranteed Human, everybody. Got a crash on the Grand Central Parkway westbound in Queens. That's approaching 31st Street. Has two lanes blocked. And in Jersey, on the Garden State Parkway, southbound at exit 148 in Bloomfield. That's taking up two left lanes. I'm Kristen Marks. 2.5 hours. 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

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Police, don't stand so close to me. 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

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It's Maria Melito with Heart, These Dreams, Tree Music Mornings. 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

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We started at 9:30. 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

0: 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That wraps up Free Music Mornings on your Friday. Monday, you might have off, or maybe you're going to work. Either way, Jim will be back, and he kicks off Free Music Mornings around 8:50, as we do every workday here on The Q. We are your home for New York Jets football. The Jets return home this week to take on the Cleveland Browns at MetLife, and you can hear all the action right here. We're going to get you pumped up with the Q104.3 Rock and Roll Tailgate, 10 a.m. Jets pregame begins at 11 with Dan Grosse and Greg Buttle, leading up to kickoff at 1 with Bob Wischusen and Anthony Beck. The Jets and the Browns, you can hear it this Sunday on your radio home for New York Jets football. 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Coming up in the noon hour, it is Free For All Friday, and your first block is The Doors. I'm going to open up the music room momentarily, and then you can start voting for the tunes you want to hear.
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0: 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And then around 12:30, I'll have a keyword so you can win $1,000, a grand in your hand from the queue. So last night I got to go for Building for the Future with America's Vet Dogs. And I'm sure if you check out Maria's Mutts and Stuff, they've been guests many times. Pretty amazing organization, as well as the Guide Dog Foundation. And it was a great event, and they're doing lots of good work to help people out who need service dogs. And I actually, it was great because finally Russ Fincher, who's been on Maria's Mutts and Stuff, and he has one of the Islander dog, Jethro. And he's a big Q listener, so that's always cool. And to actually meet him in person and meet Jethro was pretty amazing. And I got to meet President Bush's service dog, Sully. If you remember Sully, who was like when President Bush passed away a few years ago, and Sully was there lying by his coffin. Well, I got to meet Sully. So if you follow me on social or Q104.3 on social media, you can see some pictures, but it's a great organization. 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
3: 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As you remember, he coached the Bears when they won Super Bowl 20.

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2: When I was back there in seminary school, there was a person there who put forth the proposition that you can petition the Lord with prayer. 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

0: 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We also heard Kashmir from Led Zeppelin. 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And you can win tickets for Dave Matthews at The Garden. 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
12: 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Addie can cause severe low blood pressure.

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0: 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I won't back down from Tom Petty. 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We started 9:30 this morning. 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

0: Q104.3 Rocks New York with the Eurythmics and Sweet Dreams. Now, are you dreaming about winning some tickets? Well, here is the deal. You can play the 3 of 3 with Jerry in just about 21 minutes. And I like the prize. You're going to love the prize. Actually, I love it too. You can see The Beat at NJ Pack on November 9th. 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
4: Time to play 3 at 3. You know what to do here. You're going to get the logic of the next 1, 2, 3 songs and come up with this afternoon's topic. Are we on current events? We are. The first correct caller, 888-872-1043, wins a pair of tickets to see Beat at NJ Pack coming up November 9th. 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And of course, this is the all-star tribute band playing King Crimson's 1980s catalog, featuring Crimson members Adrian Belew, Tony Levin, Steve Vai, Terry Bozzio. Yep. You ready? Here's song number 1. So we kick off the 3 at 3 on the cue.

0: 104.3 Rocks New York. That is your hammer down on the 3 of 3 this afternoon from AC/DC. And so to the toll-free listener lines we go. Who is this?
1: Hey, this is George from Kearney. Jerry, how are you, buddy?
0: I'm doing good, George. We started things off at the 3 of 3 with Billy. You may be right. There was Steppenwolf, Born to be Wild, and then AC/DC, Money Talks. What's our 3 of 3 this afternoon?
1: First thing that comes to mind is the Billy Joel motorcycle auction.
0: You know, and that's exactly right. Billy's got 70 bikes on display now at Christie's, and you'll be able to see them. And then on November 20th, they will go up for auction. There are many beauties there, but I'll tell you this. Billy may have collected them, but he was a rider most of all.
1: Exactly.
0: Billy has those bikes because he rode them, you know? It's not like, yeah I'm going to collect motorcycles and just stare at them. No! Billy was on there riding and almost got him in trouble, as we all well know.
1: Remember that one time, yeah.
0: Oh, so close, man. You know, he had some better angels that day. We get to send you off to see Beat at NJPAC November 9th. Tickets are on sale now at Ticketmaster.com. Certainly hope you are a King Crimson fan, because that's essentially what you're off to.
1: Yes, indeed. And the location is like 3 miles from my house.
0: Billy is giving all that money to charity. And I got a feeling there's at least a dozen of those bikes that really are massive collectibles. So they're going to raise some money. Good for Billy. You go get yourself one. If you're well-heeled enough, you can pull it off. We keep going because we're in the middle of commercial-free at 3. Bad go. On a cue.

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That's a possible $1,000 to you. You need a keyword. And what would Journey say? Exactly. 7 minutes. I got a keyword on the way on a cue.

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0: Q104.3, Rocks New York, Stevie Nicks, Edge 17, and in the commercial free at 3, we got Aerosmith. Janie's got a gun, and Aerosmith has some dates. Wow. So out of nowhere, it's been since 2023. Somewhere over last weekend, maybe it was Saturday, but I was like, yeah, I'd like to hear, what one song would you want to hear? And now you get to hear a bunch. If you can make your way to the Hollywood Bowl, that now will include, because there's just so many bands joining in, Guns N' Roses, California, Dream On, love it. 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So the Jets return home this week to take on the Cleveland, somewhat surprising Cleveland Browns at MetLife Stadium. And you can hear all the action right here. We're going to get you pumped up with the Q104.3 Rock and Roll Tailgate. That begins at 10 a.m. Then the Jets pregame begins at 11 with Dan Grasso and Greg Buttle, all leading up to kickoff at 1 with Bob Wischusen and Anthony Becht. Jets, Browns, this Sunday, it's the Legends Weekend for the Jets, too. And we're your radio home for New York Jets football, Q104.3. 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Let's do it next. 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

0: York, and we just got the weekend started. So thanks for joining us, Neil Young, rocking in the free world. And we started things off with one of our Friday afternoon anthems. Yep, there's Thurgood. Bad to the bone. Jerry Martz here in the Q1043 Friday happy hour in honor of Columbus Day. Big E says, Bistecca Fiorentina. Yeah, man. We're talking great Italian stuff here. 3-inch slab of steak. We can't go to the middle of Italy and get one of those special cows, but we can get an Angus Porterhouse going for you. 3-inch slab of work. Now, rosemary, garlic, and the best Italian olive oil we could get. And you're going to have it rare. Just like Cher gives Nicolas Cage the steak rare in Moonstruck. Feed your blood, right? Or you could have peanut butter and jelly. That's the choice Big E's giving you this time. Here come the professional bull riders. Yeah, it's a little bit different time of the year, but we're always excited. They'll be at the Garden. Not only do I have tickets for you, but pretty special tickets for you to win. I'm calling it 622, and since we're going Italian style here, let's have ice-cold Peronis, right? We'll do that. Grand in your hand? Check. Need a keyword. I got one coming up at 4:30. But it is medication time. It's important on a Friday. That's that first ice cold Peroni. Here's the weekend on a cue.
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0: Q104.3 rocks New York, Guns N' Roses, Paradise City. You got Queen, Van Halen, Ice Cream Man. Yeah, a little out of season, but who cares? Lieutenant Dan, Ice Cream, Soundgarden in there too, and Black Hole Sun. Big E says, we get ready for Columbus Day. Well, it's Columbus Day weekend, so Bistecca Fiorentina. Yeah. You're Italian cow. Only the best for you. This is a 3-inch slab, man. Beautiful. Angus Porterhouse. And we'll go with those ice-cold Peronis to go. Yeah. And we get some money in your hand if we can. 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I just gave you one a little while ago. All meaning you could win a cool $1,000. And your next chance to win is coming up a little later on in a happy hour, right around 5:30. 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

0: Just because you're trash doesn't mean you can't do great things. 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

0: Q104.3 rocks New York. There is Ozzy Mama. I'm coming home and it's a Friday too. Jay Giles Band. Good to hear Freeze Frame. Peter Gabriel and Salisbury Hill and the Stones. Gimme Shelter to get us going there. Jerry Marks here in the Q104.3 Friday Happy Hour. Big E was all over this even earlier this week saying Bisteca, Fiorentina, Columbus Day is Monday. Big 3-inch old slab of steak here. Angus Porterhouse, beautiful. Rosemary, garlic, olive oil. And we're having it rare, and we're having ice cold Peronis to keep the theme going here. Now, the weekend set. Sad news from the NFL earlier today. Coach, player Mike Ditka passed away. He was 86. A guy who fought for every inch he ever got on the field. He was just that kind of guy. If you appreciated that, and most did, especially in Chicago, his adopted city. You know, and you know, the first thing I thought of was that iconic picture of him on the shoulders of his players in that blue cut-off sleeve thing. And, of course, the mustache. I mean, even in his happiest moments, it seemed like he was scowling. He will definitely be missed. Yankee fans have that feeling of going to their favorite restaurant and not being impressed. And then what? You get home and it's agita? What? What? We'll see what goes with this. Now you got the Dodgers and the Brewers and the Rays in. Guardians, big game 5 tomorrow night. WNBA, Liberty and Dream, that's game 3 tonight. Rangers skate in D.C. Islanders, Romanoff, ACL. 3 games in, done. Coming off another injury from, I mean, it's just sometimes you get on these rolls and they ain't good. Devils and Isles are off tonight. College football tomorrow. It's huge. It's Bama and Georgia. Weather could be a factor. It's supposed to be a 7:30 kickoff. Would they change it? We'll see as we go along. NFL Week 5, Jets host the surprising Browns. That's a 1 o'clock kickoff. Now, the Jets tailgate party Sunday at 10 a.m. and in the pregame 11 to 1 with Dan and Greg, and a kickoff at 1 o'clock with Bob and Anthony. The Giants will do that. I'm pretty sure it's a train ride on Saturday to D.C. with the Commanders. That's also a 1 o'clock game. Neighbors with the classic, give me the ball, coach. Harbaugh was like, yeah, you know, I'm glad you feel that way. And we'll see what happens. Knicks and Nets. They are off. Preseason, though, is underway, and they'll get back to it coming up. I think Monday is the next game for both of them. Hey, I got a keyword, grand in your hand. Yeah, happy hour with $1,000 could come your way quickly, like 17 minutes on a queue.
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0: Q104.3 Rocks New York, Tom Petty and the Heartbreakers. She was an American girl. There was Floyd in there, Happiest Days of Our Lives, Another Brick in the Wall, Pete Townsend, Rough Boys, Nirvana starts the set, Lithium. We get set for Columbus Day coming up Monday. You know, I just want to say another year there's no Maria Melito and Mark Coppola on a float. And, you know, I just, every year I complain, no one seems to hear me. I will try again. But in honor of the day, Big E, right on board here. Bistecca Fiorentina. Yeah, that's your Italian 3-inch slab of steak, baby. Angus, porterhouse, rosemary, garlic, olive oil. Nice and rare. It ain't so rare. You can find them here. Ice cold Patron. Yeah. Oh, that's a beautiful thing. 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Speaking of prime beef, here come the professional bull riders, PBR, back. Yeah, they're doing it a little bit early this year. Not only do I have tickets next hour, but they're very cool, very special. I will explain, and you will win, I think, 622 on a Q.
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0: Q104.3 rocks New York. Good to hear, sweet. Fox on the Run. Jerry Martz here in the Q104.3 Friday Happy Hour. Some silly stuff this week? When isn't there a week where there's some cool, fun stuff going on?
1: Rock and roll. 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
2: Good Lord, man, you're a genius.
3: Winning. You think I'm an idiot, don't you?
1: Duh.
0: Well, this time of year, getting close to Halloween, they always come out with that costume thing. And right up there near their top, her favorite costume. Well, there's Pennywise from Stephen King's It. I swear to God, you show up at my house, I open the door, and there you are dressed as Pennywise, and you say something stupid like, down here we all float. Door goes in your face, no Snickers for you. Definitely no Snickers for you. British Heart Foundation received a very sizable donation this week. How much, Jer? Well, it was a vintage World War II explosive mortar shell in nearly pristine condition. Royal Navy had to be called in. They took it down to the beach and exploded it safely. Everybody's okay. You may ask why. There is no Don Henley thing here. I can't tell you why. All I know is it happened. I got to preface this next one by telling you that of late, I have been, you know, I plank every day. It's a good thing. I'm very proud of my 1 minute and 15 seconds. It takes everything I have to hold that plank for a minute and 15. My wife hands me a story about a Canadian grandmother. She's 61 years old. Donna Jean Wilde held a plank for 5 hours this week. 5 hours. That is humiliation for me. I may stop doing this. Red Lodge, Montana, bull moose found its way into a skate park. They couldn't get the damn thing out. It couldn't find its way out. So it took first responders and wildlife workers. They had to trank the damn thing and then carry him out. But my favorite thing was the quote from there. Red Lodge resident Christian Stone was asked by a reporter his thoughts, and he said, "It's Red Lodge. Nothing excites us anymore. Bears wander down every day. Now you got a moose in the skate park. Who cares?" Winner, winner, chicken dinner. There's Kevin Casa and Megan Quinn. They're driving in South Carolina last weekend. Suddenly on Route 95 South, there's a huge pileup. They get out of the car. They check themselves. They check the other cars around them, make sure everyone's okay. Now, unbeknownst to Megan, Kevin had a ring with him in the car. And before the police made them leave the side of the roadway, he grabs the ring and, yes, he proposes to her right on the side of the road in front of the 69 smoking vehicles in this pileup. Is there any better metaphor for beginning your life as married couple? I mean, come on. All of that stuff you got to circumvent. I hope it works for them and they can share this nice cold one. Rock and roll genius. PBR tickets next.
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You get concession voucher in there. I mean, they just got you covered here with everything you need. By the way, you get a pre-event photo on the dirt in the front, the bucking chutes. No, you don't get to pet the bulls like they're golden retrievers because they're bulls. Oh, it's going to be great. You're going to be there and you're going to win. Good luck. And go get it on a cue.

0: 104.3 Rocks New York, Paul McCartney and Wings, Maybe I'm Amazed, we got zepped. You and me together, rock and roll. We'll get the let out coming up shortly, 8 o'clock, with Carol Miller. Congratulations to Frankie Zito. Frankie, I just almost called you Frankie Figs. One of my favorite movies, The Whole 9.5 Yards. You've seen it, haven't you, Frank? Of course you have. Frank from Franklin Square, PBR Professional Bull Riders. So they're coming in UBS a week from today, next Friday, except Frank's got himself amazing seats, and he's going to see the action up close and personal. So good for you, Frank. Way to go, buddy. 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Ah, that last cold Peroni. We get set for Columbus Day Monday on the Q.
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4: Outbound Holland Tunnel, still about a 35 to 40 minute delay, and word of some protesters in the area possibly making their way on 6th Avenue, possibly near the Holland, so try to avoid that if you can. A little slow both ways on the Pulaski Skyway. The Lincoln Tunnel out about a 30 minute wait, still about 25 to 30 minutes back in, and George Washington Bridge still about a 25 to 30 minute delay from your 95 approaches. New Jersey Turnpike southbound western spur is loaded, the southbound eastern spur is a little bit better. From the WOR Newsroom, I'm Adrian Watson.
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And that's why they call him Metallica, right? And the price of fuel is coming down a little bit. Yeah, it was today, anyway. It's Q104.3, you're with Carol Miller. Hope you had a good one today. Gonna hang out, play all your favorites, get the lead out, and stir up some cream for you.

0: It's Quiet Riot. Keeping it 4.3. I keep wanting to say it's Slade because Slade did it first, way back. That's S-L-A-D-E from England. And I think there's a new vocalist now who's reading for Quiet Riot, too. So it's Q1 to 4.3. Carol Miller here. Looking forward to hanging out with you for the next few here, playing all our favorite stuff, getting the weekend started. And, you know, speaking of the weekend, Q1 to 4.3 is your home for New York Jets football. And the Jets return home this week to take on the Cleveland Browns at MetLife Stadium, and you can hear all the action right here. We're going to get you pumped up with Q1043 Rock and Roll Tailgate action at 10 a.m. Then Jets pregame begins at 11 with Dan Grasso and Greg Buttle, leading up to kickoff at 1 with Bob Pischuzin and Anthony Becht. 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

Cuban 4.3 and the preview of the Back to the Beginning film documentary is coming next week with Ozzy and Black Sabbath.

Acumen 4.3, so he is the king of scratch-offs now, John Bon Jovi. And he has his own rest area, so, you know, it's pretty cool. We got Steeler's Wheel.

0: 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Jerry Rafferty was the lead singer of Steeler's Wheel, and then he went on and had that solo album. He had that great song Baker Street. You know, we play that for you. That's one of the all-time greats. I think there's a certain category of songs in my mind that I call like epic songs, you know, and Baker Street's one of those epic type songs. So I'll tell you all about the weather in just a couple. We have Get the Lead Out coming up for you at 8 o'clock.
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